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LVP 22. At 1100 S Cherokee Lane, number 29. Cross streets are between Poplar Street and East Kettleman Lane.

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Hi, Father Alpha. We'll check 415 B-type, 4545 Kentfield. The RPM line advising of a Clarence Jackson, Blackmail 71. Making his back pocket. We're still trying to get further. Any unit, channel 1.

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0: When copying a route to the well check, 415C, type 4545 Kentfield, number 244. Maybe RP's roommate, Claire Jackson, black male 71, wearing a light blue shirt, black pants, a knife in his back pocket, currently sitting on the porch waiting for PD. Barged into the RP's room to get some paperwork. No.
1: 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Clear some fish, shows her out.

0: 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Calling 3, 581, 581 for a delay 211 showing up.
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Dale. Three, five, eight, two, five, eight, two, four, nine, one, four. Very good. Baker 23, I copy your message. 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

334 West 15D, 410 Vaselli, Plaza Pisa. My call location, known subject, Omar Corona, Hispanic male, though, 34, left and right, all black, 922, closing 415, trying to get RP2, 943.

Plot 9. We found to a known medical. 522A, at 2520 Pacific Avenue. Cross streets are between Central Court and Regent Court.

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0: 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That explains the vice.
1: You copy?
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0: 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The RP calling out disconnected cell advised that you heard a 415-957 5 to 10 ago as he was walking by the call location. Just to provide further, continuing route to the cell.
1: 757 route.

Engine 4, and Battalion Chief 2. 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
1: Okay, it's 900 channel 1 green 4987 Berkshire.

0: товара. 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
1: 49, Metri. Battalion 2.
0: And 2.
1: Battalion 2, I'm also getting a vehicle accident. There's SOS stating that there's a vehicle into a dance studio with 5 to 6 juveniles hit.
0: Confirming related to this incident.
1: Where's that? 610 West Whistler.
0: Tenant two, copy. I'll divert to the MVA. Go ahead and fill that assignment.
1: Denver.

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2: 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They gave the call to CHP 610 West Whistler, across the lower Sac and Whistler Way. 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

0: 22, I have one ambulance on scene, another and this one.
1: Control one is 14.
0: 14.
1: Control one, engine 14. Just to be advised, we have just two minor injuries. We should have sufficient what we have on scene right now.
0: And four. So I can cancel the second ambulance or continue the second ambulance?
2: From time two, we need two ambulances to find the incident. You cancel any additional fire inbound.
0: Four. Battalion
2: 1. On
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1: 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Cross streets are between W. Vine Street and West Willow Street.

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0: 7 Park South, 901 blocking 2046 script 9 cross of 6. Green truck, 901 into each other, refusing to move.
2: Firing to you, it's going to be engine 14, engine 7 on the incident. The balance of fire units can be over.

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1: 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Number 47.
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0: 47, can you confirm the last three? Zero. 47, that plate comes back. Clear, expired, 1-8-26-1-8, 2006, Mazda, Adam, Antica. 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

My name, Archie McGaw. 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Is able to assist?

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0: 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Ready for second? 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

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LBI 19. At 115 Louis Avenue, number 231. Cross streets are between N School Street and North Church Street.

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0: 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We're at 2108. There's a lot of people here. Could you get a call back and confirm who actually called 911? Control and disregard, we just found the patient.
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0: 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At 1801 E Marsh Lane. Cross streets are between Weber Ranch Parkway and East Bianchi Road. Engine 2033. 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LDD 20. At 2923, Reynolds Ranch Parkway. Cross streets are between Lee Baron Boulevard and North State Route 99 WFR Road. Engine. Accident. 402A. At Pacific Avenue and West Robin Hood Drive.
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0: Did Petey give an ETA when they were able to come to Institute Hall? Can you give those, can you call Petey back, give the watch commander my cell phone, and have him call me as soon as he can, please?
1: Transit 10-4.

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0: 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It's code 4.
1: Okay. Oh, 3, I copy. Yes, for Robin Hood and Pacific.
2: Four. Engine 4, I'll show you AQ.

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1: Okay, so they're going to stick.
2: Traffic to Thailand.

0: That was funny.
1: You do this, don't you?
0: Copy, John.
1: Okay, the call location is going to be the first residence on the southwest corner of Lafayette and Grant. The address ends in 44, but the numbers are partially scratched off. Can you advise me what the address is there?
0: I'm for standby. Grant.
1: Is there any premise or priors there? As far as a phone number for possible owner of this property?

0: 29. We found a phone number from 3rd to 26 of a female who works for the property owner. We found a phone number for a female who works for the property owner. This is back in February.
1: 49 copy. Can you send your phone number to my screen?
0: 49, 10-4.
1: Thank you.

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At 1107, Silver Breeze Court. 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

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Respond to fall. 704A. At 1505, South Union Street. Cross streets are between 1st Street and East 2nd Street.

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0: Suizo, 405 at XL gas station, 6131 Pacific Cab. Speed of my issue is charged twice by an employee, Indian male, blue shirt, black pants. Speed in 05, she has a gun, I was going to 911 the employee. If she was armed, she disconnected. Any unit, town 1. 3743.
1: 3743.
0: 2681, 681 for a 415 with a possible gun.
1: Copy, 681.
2: 3, I'm out of roster.
0: 10-4 units as well.
1: Copy, someone I can start that way.
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Engine 7, respond to flow. 302A, at 726, Earl Avenue. Cross streets are between Inglewood Avenue and Eden Avenue.

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The numbers are prior for 2352 East location.

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2: 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Thank you, please.
1: 10-4, set for 7-5. 36. Seven one five at St. Joe's.
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0: 3 King 11, located at phone number for Monkey Sanchez from March 2026, Rush Eastern.
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0: 47.
2: Yeah, I'm fire first.
0: Have a summer.

049, can I get a DR for 95 please? 049, what's the charge? Can you confirm the charge?

0: Delta Car, Charlotte North, 911, 2105, Chambord. 957 didn't see the subject 953 for the call location with two subjects standing over him. Black males that are trying to help the 953 subject.
1: Yeah, they're Otto and Duncan.
0: 10-4.
2: 18 and route. Hold my call. I'll open it from behind.
1: 10 route.
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0: It's announced the 911 to be a black male 20s, no shirt, and a black female 20s, black clothing. Trying to help the subject. Subject seen around.
4: 33. Respond to laceration. 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

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Respond to shooting, stabbing, 226F, at 2105, Chambord Drive. Cross streets are between Lamont Avenue and Chambord Place.

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Respond to difficulty breathing. 604B. At 516 North Union Street. Cross streets are between the Fremont Street and East Oak Street.

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55. 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Looks like it's gonna be a drive-by small black SUV last seen going northbound on the Mons.

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0: repeating for engine 5, medic 6, district 703G George, a 72-year-old male, LOC, 2262, Port Trinity, cross of 8.
1: Point zero 02, can you memo in these plates? I don't need a return. First one is going to be 6, John, Henry, Tom, 558, Silver, Infinity. Second one is going to be 8, Paul, Libra, Extra, 495. Next one will be 4, Mary, Edward, Frank, 354. They're parked at 2118 Chambord. I don't need a return on none of them. Thank you. 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

0: 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Your patient is walking up from the SLU on Hazleton.
1: You copy. You have cross the SLU.
0: For it. That would be Hazleton just south of Sonora.
1: You copy, go ahead over that way.

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At 1948. South Mariposa Road. Cross streets are between E. Julia Road and East Silva Street.

0: 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You can show us on scene and advise AMR this is going to be at Hazleton and Commerce.
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being friends in 12 Medic 47 District, 708 St. Charles, for a 45-year-old female, AOC, at the Mariposa Liquors, 1948 South Mariposa, across of Juliet and Silva. The question is on the side of the store.

0: Just on the card, like, you want them at 3740 to copy. A 953 at Olive Garden, 2671 West March Lane. Black male, 1725, black shirt, gray sweater, green shorts. Laying down on the ground in the parking lot between two cars. Appears to have blood on his mouth. In unit channel 1.
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At 1074 Yankee Road. Cross streets are between Upper and Cloud Street.

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0: Do you need me to start company nine?
1: I thought squad nine was originally dispatched with us. We don't have anything showing. We're going to make access. I thought the squad was going to be here with us.
0: Dispatched in error.

0: Engine 9, respond to fire alarm hill, 601F, at 110W Fremont Street. Cross streets are between N. Commerce Street and North Madison Street. Squad 9, respond to AOC, 526T, at 1868 Bishop Street. Cross streets are between Funston Avenue and Hiawatha Avenue.
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Front 4, respond to chest pain, 302D, at 6940 Pacific Avenue, number 58A. Cross streets are between Lincoln Center and West Lincoln Road.

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0: Edward 5, Sam Boy 3, Frank 7, 2, 4, 8, 3, 3, 0.
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1: 3.
0: 3. 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
0: Whatever, 42, copying routes to 4 and 5, 1267 Dory Court, cross of Pixie Drive. He's advising there is a black male, 30, white shirt, male weapons, possibly 92, knocking at her door. You know, still?
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0: 3 to 10, can you copy plate 9, boy, Ida, Victor, 861?
1: Yeah, 47, clear current 22 Nissan rental vehicle. Back up, plated 9 yellow David. Charles, 877, still clear current outcome.
0: Four seven, oh, copy. Can you start that for 1220 question? Do you have the same?
1: Okay.

0: 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One Lincoln 43.
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1: 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Number 44 on cue.
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0: Still coming back, no river.
1: 44, copy. Thank you, clear 2.
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0: 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Control, medic 35. Squad 19 cancel. We made contact. Person's awake and does not want assistance and walked away from us where they were.
1: 10-4. Squad 9 already canceled. I'll show you AR.

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1: 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Mary 11, clear current, 2010 Audi, this is Dr. Mom, wait.

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0: 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Northern Cole.
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1: 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Mary 11.
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2: 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It's going to be Cody and Comstock, which is behind Cole.
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Repeating Fringe M4, Medic 20, District 501 B-Boy. 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They're going to be in front of the Janet Lee Theater. Your patient will be a male.

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Cross streets are between S. Madison Street and South Monroe Street.

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0: Atlanta Civic South 940 with fire for 399 West Oak Street, across from Monroe. They're out for someone that's bleeding from the head. Any unit, Channel 1, 1730 to copy the call.
1: Okay. 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
0: 76.
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0: Sure.
2: Sam, first comment.
1: Well, Sam, there's only 42 call, please.
0: I'm sorry.

Error 42, 1 David 45, and 1 Sam 30. The 926 I was given is going to be a bad address. Revising 1 RP gave 399 West Oak, and another one said Van Buren. We changed the location to Van Buren and Oak.

0: Sector, we're going to be out at the intersection of Van Buren and Oaks.
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0: I'm a fire, community delay on scene, 44, AMA. Is there a run number for me, for us?
1: 10436, give me one moment. Medic 36, fire was canceled when the call reconfigured to a 26-Charlie-02, and I do have your run number when you're ready.
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Engine 12, respond to difficulty breathing. 650B, at 537, South Sinclair Avenue. Cross streets are between Washington Street and East Main Street.

0: 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Can you copy call street 737-737, 20 over 58 call? The RP is requesting 914 from the sergeant.
1: Control 149.
0: Fine, go ahead.
1: Squad 9 is en route to St. Joseph's to pick up one.
0: 10-4 squad 9 en route to Joseph's.

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At 4155. Ogallala Lane. Cross streets are between Fairbury Lane and Hebron Lane.

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1: 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Any car.
0: Both units, 4 and 5 at 1501 South California, cross at first. Irby's advising her father, Celerino Acevedo, Hispanic male, 48, blue shirt, is armed with a 10-pound dumbbell and 243 in the mother.
2: What will be code 3 from MLK and Center?
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3: In the custody now.
0: I'm 1-2-45 and an officer.
3: Fun, life plate can be 6, San Tom Henry 230. We now just made a northbound on Yale, approaching Willow. Now westbound on Willow from Yale. And a bit for 245. Speed's going to be 40. Still on Willow, crossing Buena Vista, still going westbound.

0: That's map one, Willow. Hunter Devil. Now going southbound on San Juan, approaching Rose, speeds are going to be 50.
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0: Speeds are going to be 30.
2: WC1 pit is authorized.
0: Just made a northbound turn on Victoria from Mount Diablo. Speed is now going to be 40. Another pit attempt. Negative. We're now making a westbound turn onto Lucien. Another pit attempt. Pit successful.
1: Copy pit successful. 720-70 at work. So 5 day old, difficulty breathing.
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1: Okay, 1 to 10. Continuing for engine 5 minute 28. So 5 day old, difficulty breathing, 4120 Mistral, cross a paintbrush on Wesley.
3: 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Forty-five. 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
0: 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Can you number 6, Sam, Tom, Henry, 230, Silver, Hyundai, Sonata.
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0: 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Respond to outdoor fire. 203E. At 9036, Thornton Road. Cross streets are between South Bear Creek Levee and William Woodland Avenue.
1: Under 33.
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Respond to AOC. 712. At 5219, East State Route 4. Cross streets are between S. Walker Lane and Gillis Road.

one Air Route 68. Air Route 68, Lake Two Lisa, 415C6034, Alturos, cross off Pearl. Still getting further. CRP, Hudson, Cosmo, 415, Louis Davidson, blackmail.

0: 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The mail is still coming through, too.
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0: Both units, one Sam Zeta copy, 912 Plaza with Machete, 3515 Warner Cross with Broadway. 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One Sam 30th, call 38.
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0: Ouais, enfin, les séances se faisaient. 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Du Charles, 3, Henry, Edward, 6, 6, George, 0, 1, Henry, 6, 5, 6, 2, 2, 7, Parker from the house.
1: Tempor comes back clear, expired 6220601 Chrysler. Salvage. Got a Tonker?
0: Copy, clear to you for now.
1: Your plate comes back clear, expired 7224 14 Honda out of Danville.
2: 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It's unoccupied. Blocking traffic.

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1: Honey, there's no prior to the homeowner information. 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
0: No, it's one of this car for you.
1: 15 Warner, 2522 copy. 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

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At 4444. Feather River Drive. 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

0: 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We have more than one car on this.
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0: Argonaut Station, 67 Mary Lincoln Hall, 914. Anderson.
1: 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Sorry, your leg is back cleared, current 2015 Audi out of Modesto.

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0: 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Cross streets are between Ann American Street and North Stanislaus Street.
1: So 1129, we're AOR. We'll take that call for Engine 9.
2: 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I'll show you in route. 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
0: 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Cross streets are between Ann American Street and North Stanislaus Street.

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1: 42. 45 at 429 North Grand, Castle Lindsay.
0: Medic 31, patient just called back advising he'll be at El Dorado and Fremont.
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0: 10-4.

0: Repeating for Squad 9, Medic 42, District 602D, David. 49-year-old male with chest pain, difficulty breathing at Doyle Garden, 625 East Oak with a cross of American and Stanislaus. Patient will be in 224-224.
1: He's a Rising 968, he's going to be Andrew Pinskin. Mario Sheer, Blue Mario PG Pans will have to call patient around 10 a.m. with service dog. If not, the service dog came back an hour ago and the male is diagnosed sick. No, not taking medication is still returned. All cards and protocols for 32, dispatch clear, 122. Sam, could I be copy that call? It's going to be 3232.
2: Well, that's 55, 10-4.

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1: On Air Force, what do you need to say?
0: Ethan, I'm Ethan, I 5-7, Sam, extra call, 821.
1: Can I please? Are you northbound or southbound? Please returning clear current. Ethan's gonna be out of Wisconsin.

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0: Yeah, 06, Paul Lincoln Henry, 845.

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When you're 46? 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
1: 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Number 1000, 10 to the same.

0: 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At 1812, East Anderson Street. Cross streets are between Beagle Alley and South A Street.
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1: Okay.
0: 168-4 and 5 at 531 Glendora. Apartment 36, Covenant Inwood. You guys seem like yelling. And so just from 4 and 5.

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1: Okay.
0: 45, call 345-45. We're not being advised that the ex broke the window and she's bleeding from the window.
1: 64,
0: pass. Turn up.
1: Check for what she's out.
0: They're coming out from Civic South.

Engine 4, respond to laceration. 302D, at 531 Glendora Avenue, number 31. Cross streets are between Inglewood Avenue and Evelyn Avenue.

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1: 95. 1 over 44, you're 926. Team Houston, 9, 8. Adam, John, 507.
0: Number 44, clear expired by 2-23-2012 in Vidalia, Oakland. Correction, pending, also at Oakland.

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0: That VIN comes back clear, expired 1/2/16/2015 Mercedes. Nina to Sacramento. Welcome, clear two.
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He's going to be transferring the ex-St. Joe's. 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
0: 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I, Officer Pungab, will be writing

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1: 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He's advising a white male, 20s, dark color clothing, 243 DRP, and took their purse. 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
0: 21. Standby, it's hard to read.
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0: 1 George, Nora Edward, Charles, 0, 30, X-ray, 7 Robert, 4, 2, 8, 4, 7, 1.
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0: 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Is there a release or anything?

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0: And aren't you admitting that you have your light?
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0: Can we step it up?
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officers attending the mail right now. Can you memo 8, Victor Frank David 390, should come back to a 10, Toyota Avalon?

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1: Okay, Step 100, I want it for 1536 Mosaic Lakeland to James. Number 64, that place returning 7824, 99 Toyota, Modesto, pending out of Modesto as well.
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2: Can you show me en route to that address to make contact with the RP?

0: Ajá.
1: One year for them.
0: What are you saying? Something in Excel 4 and 5 feet for overland, please cross us. How? 4 and 5 subjects in front of the call because you're in 4 and 5. Start to X screaming for help. Will be a subject holding a metal bar. Are there any in Excel?
1: 1042, we can be en route from south of Munich. 56 is en route.
0: 56 is en route. Where's the casino line?
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1: 2.
0: One over 32, one over 34, one Sam 32, copy of 4 and 5 G Pop Slambo, and a gun at the Motel 6, 817, Navy Stockton. Two different family members calling in advising their niece is there in a 4 and 5 with someone with a gun. No further information. Sam 30 is called 37171.

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LDS 17, at 2110, Scarborough Drive, number 19. Cross streets are between Dorchester Way and Littleton Drive.

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0: Traffic for 1 David 25. 1 David 25, you know, just a 1-10-30 to copy. Postal 957, turret at 3049 Nicole, crossing Madrid. I resubmise them as a 4 and 5 via the call location, and then 20 to 30 ago, they went to knock at the door, and a Hispanic female answered in the PJs, saying it was her brother, Hispanic male, 20 to 30, 922, firing a gun. Units, you know, at the 1-10-30 call, 387.
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0: This is Jokar Seaport, West 1730 to copy. Well check 913A type 1845 Bango, cross Cesaro. RV's coworker said he was at a 913 an hour ago, means of a firearm. He had no response from the unit. Channel 1, 1730, call street 8888.
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0: 21, David 25, one over 21, we're 34, copy your 987. We have another RP calling in from Harper Street, advising the neighbors are shooting off 957. No time delay, nothing seen.
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At 6940 Pacific Avenue. Cross streets are between Lincoln Center and West Lincoln Road.

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0: is the Jacquard Seaport with 415W Postal 901B in the area of Anderson and Argonaut. 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

this little car, Civic North, another born by the F2617 Warren Crawford Bristol. He's advising her friend busted the screen window on her bedroom in Unit 10-1.

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0: Negative.

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Now you taken. Vehicle taken from Lakeview West, 428 Ridgeway, cross of Lancaster Drive. Gonna be a gray Infiniti 37 license plate 9, volume Lincoln, yellow 811. All cars protocol through 123, dispatch clear. 4.

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Plot 9. Besong is full arrest. 522B. At 442 Hampson Street, number 60B. Cross streets are between N. Sutter Street and North California Street.

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2: 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Response to seizure. 650B. At 408, South Sinclair Avenue. Cross streets are between Washington Street and East Main Street. Engine 9. Respond to full arrest. 522B. At 442 Hampton Street, number 60B. Cross streets are between N. Sutter Street and North California Street.

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1: It'll be at Commerce on the Main Street Alley. 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

This is Al Carzell. Check on Apostle 913A subject. Saying leaving 8870 Fox Creek. It's going to be an Adrian Ochoa, Hispanic male. He was last seen driving a blue and gray Hyundai four-door sedan. 9 William Paul Adam 854, foot unknown direction. 135 dispatch clear 705.

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Respond to chest pain. LTV 20. At 2905, Reynolds Ranch Parkway, number 125. Cross streets are between Rocky Lane and Lee Barron Boulevard.

Engine 12. Respond to a known manacle. 648D. At a 3333E Main Street. Cross streets are between S. Windsor Avenue and Netherton Avenue.

Repeating for engine 2033, medic 1, district V-Victor 20 for an 87-year-old female, chest pain, 2905 Reynolds Ranch, cross of Rocky, and Lee Barron, room number 125. Access information is in the notes.

Supreme Fringe and 12, Mic 9, District 648D, David, for a man down in a sleeping bag in the middle of the driveway at the post office, 3333 East Main, crosses Windsor and Netherton.

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0: Yeah, 217 North San Joaquin, 7 Henry Yellow, Zebra 068. And I'll by 3.
1: Two 17 or 7 more pain than one.

Engine 3, and brush 3. Respond to grass fire. 622E, at 1000, South Aurora Street. Cross streets are between E. Anderson Street and East Jefferson Street.

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1: Bike 2, I'm showing myself Bike 3 on a 937 in the Caesar Chavez library, please.
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0: 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Respond to vehicle versus bicyclist. 470. At a 2727 W Marsh Lane. Cross streets are between Interstate 5 off ramp launch and Feather River Drive.
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0: 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Can you show myself to Mike 5902 at the Caesar Chavez Library?
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Repeating Fringe in 2033, Medic 71, District, Paypal 17, for a 90-year-old female, Think Blue Episode and a Fall, 721 Revere, Cross of Hutchins and Crescent.

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1: Edward 66.
0: Mr. 66, the listed key holder in the call for service is actually in Seattle. 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What was the outcome?
1: Building is still locked. 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
1: Thank you.

0: 19 19 19 19 19 19 19 19 19 19 19 19 19 19 19 19 19 19 19 19 19 19 19 19 19 19 19 19 19 19 19 19 19 19 19 19 19 19 19 19 19 19 19 19 19 19 19 19 19 19 19 19 19 19 19 19 19 19 19 19 19 19 19 19 19 19 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
1: Perfect.

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0: Bye, Clark. Show myself in like 5 minutes, right?
1: Okay.

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1: can you show myself Mike 5 at 902? EM4, can you show me the DR from
0: Nard? What was the 926?
1: Eden Park.
0: Mike 4, your DR 16116, 1611.

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0: nationality?
1: 1996.
0: Yeah, the north side of... Yeah, north side of the Civic Center. How about you?
1: North side of the Civic Center.

0: 등원. 원진원, 지금 이거를 거의 방금
1: Go ahead.
0: It'd be 9 Henry Robert Sam 599, and can you send that to my screen, please?
1: Lincoln 1, that's clear. Current 10-12-26 to a 2017 BMW to a Moya Aguilar to an address on Plymouth Road, out of Stockton.
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1: That's Yankee.
0: Cotton Core.

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At a 4130 Monaco Court, number 207. Cross streets are between M and North Pershing Avenue.

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At 8343, Solano Avenue. Cross streets are between Paloma Avenue and West Santa Rosa Way.

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0: 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That Vince also coming back, no record.
1: Ninja Dog going to be in Rob's company, too, for Tower Drill. Dying once, been advised.
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3: 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Cross streets are between Estrake Avenue and South Anseras Avenue.

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Respond to call. LVP 16. At 4321 S. Fairmont Avenue. Cross streets are between Tamarack Drive and West Kettleman Lane.

Engine 2. Respond to difficulty breathing. 702C. At 2018, South Sutter Street. Cross streets are between E6th Street and E7th Street.

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Respond to AOC. 222C. At 8643. Acapulco Way. Cross streets are between Alley and West Ponce de Leon Avenue.

0: 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LDI 21. At 715. El Dorado Avenue. Cross streets are between Pioneer Drive and Donner Drive.
1: Is being waved off for AOR.
2: Into AOR. Last gate is near gate traffic.
3: 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Lines off for host testing.
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1: 3. 62.
0: And it's in 2740 to copy, and 912. Carrying an axe or machete, Bianchi and Pacific, like the East. 7250. A gray t-shirt, blue or black sweats. He has a black tactical gear with the machete hanging off of the side and the axe in his hand. He's going to be behind on Pacific. Gross. 7-8-10-4.
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LBN 20. At 217 East OK Street. Cross streets are between S. Stockton Street and South Washington Street.

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Engine 13, respond to difficulty breathing. 230D, at 8145, Shea Circle. Cross streets are between Clare Street and Clare Street. Engine 7, respond to lockout. 390, at 3790, West Benjamin Hope Drive, number 15. Cross streets are between Cumberland Place and 5 Mile Drive.

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1: Can you show Mike, two and three on our call? 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
0: Temper. Channel 2. Towery. Crossing corner.
1: Mike, for the first place, 5 Sam, Robert David, 060. And then let me know when you're ready for a VIN.
0: Go ahead with the VIN. Female, shortness of breath at 8145 Shea Circle, cross a Claire.
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0: For your first flight return clear, expired 1-8-2606 Mazda Adam Antica. There's a release out of Stockton. Is returning clear current on an 08 Dodge. There's several releases, the last out of Stockton.
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1: Negative. We're going back through the intersection a second time, but we're still UTL. I'll advise in a minute.
0: Medic 6 will get off on March Lane and just check up here and see if it's the wrong address.
1: 10-4. 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

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Cross streets are between Cumberland Place and 5 Mile Drive.

0: 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Respond to grass fire. 601F. At 404 North Harrison Street. Cross streets are between W. Lindsay Street and West Fremont Street.
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At a 2340 and Sanguinetti Lane. Number 52. Cross streets are between E. Bradford Street and East Bishop Street.

0: Control 1, engine 10. Do we have a RP?
1: And not on the line, but we can give them a call.
0: Can you have them come out and meet us? We're having a hard time finding their apartment complex.
1: 10-4. In the area of Fremont, and there's a fire behind the ballpark now.
0: Ten four. Go the other way.

0: 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Cross streets are between N. Madison Street and North Van Buren Street.
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0: Ten four. 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
2: 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Top 3, respond to a known medical, 601D, at West Flora Street and North Madison Street.

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1: And get Pershing and Robin Hood on a no plate Acura gray. Or actually, it's probably silk.
0: Okay.
1: I'm sorry, say that again.
0: Okay. Lincoln on the hot sheet's clear.
2: Well, Comedic 6, we're going to be at an empty lot in between on Sonora, just east of airport.

Squad 9, respond to a known medical, 601E, at West Flora Street and North Madison Street. Engine 2, respond to a known medical, 622C, at East Sonora Street and South Sierra Nevada Street.

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0: CBO 1935. Well, Charlie Weston. That then William Queen X-ray 136.
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Respond to fire alarm still. 203G. At 8807, Thornton Road. Cross streets are between Davis Road and Hacienda Drive.

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Repeating for truck 4, medic 10. District 147 is an Adam for possible allergic reaction, difficulty breathing, 91-year-old female. The commons on Thornton, 10711 Thornton, unit 210.

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Fire alarm zone 4, the study area. 8807, Thornton off of Davis and Hacienda. Responsibles en route. The 10-minute ETA and a white van.

0: 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We're going to attempt to reset. 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
0: Yes, Lincoln, Carolyn Weston, 9, Lincoln, Ida, Zebra, 982.
1: AWS, Lincoln, Carolyn Weston, 10-4. Returns clear, expired, 9-2-24-2014, Honda. Plated to 9 Union, Ida, Henry, 043, which is current, out of Stockton.

Engine 2, respond to ALOC, 602E, at 222 North El Dorado Street. Cross streets are between Channel Street and East Minor Avenue.

0: 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Respond to fire alarm still. 650F. At 767, South Walker Lane. Cross streets are between E. Cayman Street and East San Remo Street.
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Respond to chest pain. 203G. At 8807, Thornton Road. Cross streets are between Davis Road and Hacienda Drive.

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District 203G, George, for chest pain, 37-year-old male. 8807 Thornton off of Davison Hacienda. Patient's going to be wearing a black sweater, gray sweats, orange shoes out in front.

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0: Vulcan, this is 211 armed Lakeview West 4514 McGaw. Heard inside the apartment complex after he was trying to purchase a car. The subjects told BRP they had a gun or were going to 911 ERP. Tried to get RP's purse, which broke his strap. Turned to be a Hispanic male and a black male. Of the complex in her car.
1: 374.
0: Damn, 40.
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1: Can the RP advise whether these suspects arrived on foot or they arrived on a vehicle?
0: 10-4, we'll give her a call back. Further on the suspect, be a Hispanic male, 18 to 20, black hooded sweatshirt, gray pants. The second subject, black male, 18 to 20, black hooded sweatshirt, face covering, very thin, not tall, maybe about 5'2".
1: Two 24 with me, Roxette, add unit.

Hope your 987 Vio is going to be in a white Honda Civic Sport. Doing the units are out. For info, PRP did advise that she heard one of these suspects. 8 to just 9-11 then. No weapon was seen.

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3: 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Are you requesting a sergeant?
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0: 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Can you update my location to Cigar and Boardwalk and show me out with Zebra Paul 12623? 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
0: Bye, Chief. Can you please show myself by 3? We'll be en route 800 with the next in your miles.
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0: 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Can you find me for 715?
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0: Carolyn Westman, EWS Woods. Play comes back clear. 03 Honda, out of time.

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Respond to structure fire first alarm. 702C, at 2043, South American Street. Cross streets are between E6th Street and E7th Street.

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At 2322 Nightingale Avenue. 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

0: two things in. Can we get a DR for 47 and a unit for transport, please?
1: That'll be 16140, 16140. 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
0: 62 en route.

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LVN 12. At 800 S Lower Sacramento Road. Cross streets are between Cochran Road and West Vine Street.

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Respond to seizure. 142B. At 561, Chattel Lane. 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
1: Two Baker 42
0: and 2 David 41 Prayer. 2 David 41. 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

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At 411 East Hazleton Avenue. Cross streets are between S. Sutter Street and South California Street.

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0: 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Southbound Airport at Phelps.
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1: Okay.
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0: 46. 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
1: 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Five, boy, four, zero, seven, four, six. 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

0: Houston 27, Sergeant Bar. 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It's an MO program.
1: I'll handle that one.
2: Yes, that's nice.

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1: David 57, prior to your message, Valley Okanawha Small 5 at KFC 3519 East Hammer, Casa Coleman. Male 40s, last name wearing gray sweater, carrying two backpacks. 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

0: 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At 121, Goya Drive. Cross streets are between E. Lincoln Road and Zilla Drive.
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LBI 19. At 17 Louis Avenue. Cross streets are between N Sacramento Street and North School Street.

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0: Maybe I want that request.
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0: William Lawson, Carolyn Lesson 9, Frank Henry, Frank 245.
1: William Lawson, Carolyn Lesson. We have a clear current to 2015 Nissan Stockton.

0: patrol intriguingly. Control 131. We're getting a report from a bystander that there's power lines down in the road at Martin Luther King and D Street. D is employee. Did you send an engine out there to check it out?
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0: 93-8969 Ty Park North. B is in boy and I'm okay. B is truck pulled down from Carlin's.
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0: 330.
2: Chief 15, can I get this dash on 2 for a vent?
1: That plate comes back, clear current on a 2013 carried out of Stockton.
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3: 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Respond to lines bound. 706B. 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

Special Cars Lakeview East, 2740 to copy 41 at Taco Bell 532 West Hammer, cross off Aetna. Copy, advise that the vehicle 912 building to the network has fine, does not smell anything.

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1: Engine 7, respond to hazmat incident to alarm. 302A, at 532 W Hammer Lane. Cross streets are between N. Eldorado Street and Edna Street.
0: April. It was copy, call history 438-438 for 481.
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1: We can extract PD, high tension power lines down, blocking multiple lanes.
2: Squad 9, respond to ALOC, 602D, at a 620 Anamora Street, number 3. Cross streets are between Oak Street and East Park Street.

Golden Engine 7. We're on scene. If you could expedite PG&E. 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
0: Charles four. Can I get a unit to block MLK at Mariposa going westbound?
1: Definitely Charles four. I'm blocking MLK at Mariposa going westbound.

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1: Engine 12 driver, engine 12 captain. Go ahead. You have a traffic control unit over there, or we haven't seen them before?
2: Yeah, I got one over here, but he said he had a unit headed to Mariposa and Charleston.
1: Ten four.

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1: 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He's unable to move. Can we start a heavy haul tow for that truck, please?
2: Three, call three.

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3: 10-4, PG&E is on scene also.
1: I'll let them know for the main gas line.
0: Chelsea, clear 2.
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0: Excellent, Folsom. Two sixes, we're

Mike on control one.

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1: Are they in the roadway?
0: 10-4.
2: Do you know what I think?

Engine 2, and truck 2. Respond to second elevator. 621B, at 56, South Lincoln Street. Cross streets are between N. Lincoln Street and Ramp W4S Interstate 5.

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1: 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Strut 2, 10-4. 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

0: 47, I copy your runs on the 1970 Civic North, the 2388 North California. She's calling on behalf of an elderly female. She's been looking for her husband, Chai Van Lai, Asian, male in his 90s. He's here 2 days ago at an unknown location. Advised he's unable to take care of himself.
1: JBL 1935. Sam Pebble and Waterview 5, Tom Sam David 219. Sam Pebble and Waterview, your plate comes back clear, expire 22-26 on 806 Christway out of Tracy, panning out of
0: 3743.

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1: One at Interstate 5 and Downing southbound, no stop. Engine 11. Respond to still alarm. 404D. At 515 Comanche Lane. Cross streets are between Woodstock Drive and Holiday Drive.

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1: 3 and 2 69 to copy. Valley of North 245 at 9446 Lambert Dome Circle across of Mount Ritter. RP's, correction, Chris's boyfriend just hit RP's sister with a baseball bat and Mill is on probation. The Tamami

0: 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Should be wind route from Harding and West.
1: 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Houston 69, copy call 3 481 481 245 with a bet.

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1: You make a 49 prayer. Prayer 45 is 2 weeks off at 1030 North Milwaukee. The second info from our peace sister is Lenny Stone invading her boyfriend and our Mensa broke in through her apartment window. Mensa? For further the RP calling in, the male just broke the apartment window, jumped through, and tried to free her. He fled in a gray Kia.
2: 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French Camp and Manthi. They are on Command 6, Tac 10.
0: 10-4, you still have us in 12s. We're at QT's. We'll be around.

0: 245 on Lambert Dome. I'll be advised that there is a white Hyundai Sonata that the mill is known to drive.
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3: 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Cross streets are between Beachwood Court and Cedarwood Court.
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1: Clarification, Mill does not have a vehicle. I don't know how Mill arrived there, but Officer Sister drives a white Hyundai Sonata, and Mill has driven the vehicle before.
2: Dear 53, for info, that Hyundai Sonata that's blocked westbound from March and Holman at 1433 hours.
3: Engine 2033, respond to fire alarm still, LTQ 20, at 1538, Lockbird Place. Cross streets are between Beechwood Court and Cedarwood Court.

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1: 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It's Command 6, Task 10.

0: 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We will be in route to call location.
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1: 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Cross streets are between W's Way A Road and Douglas Road.
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0: 1055, RP advised that the sister left RP's house. Correction, sister left to RP's house at 315 East Mayfair in a white Hyundai Sonata, and boyfriend is still 987 at the original call location.
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1: 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Engine 14, respond to outdoor fire, 145C, at Thornton Road and Bear Creek Revienne Road.

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0: Engine 4, Medic 6, District 301, B-Boy. You have an updated location of Douglas and Vicksburg. There was a 911 disconnect earlier, and we got them back on the line. It's a 27-year-old female overdose on cocaine.
1: Engine 4 copies. We'll find it.
0: 10-4.

0: 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We're going to be pushing attack. Just advise, it looks like we got multiple structures going here.
1: 10-4. Lieutenant 1.
2: Let's speak Cantonese to assist 3047 to 38 North California.

0: 10-4
1: Patron, I've got a report of several structures on fire now.
2: You're broken to repeat.
1: They have a report of several structures on fire now.
2: I will copy.
3: Chuck 201. Energy 2 is available.

0: Okay, that's it for some more questions.
1: Yeah, 22, 715. I'll tell you what came in before.

0: 是小飞车。97 the Mayfair address and that victim is here.
1: Fine.
0: Oh, 7 Lincoln Zebra Zebra 066.
1: When that plate comes back, clear. Current on a 2016 Hyundai out of Lathrop.

0: 57.
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0: Yeah, female half is rising, nothing got physical. Male half is supposed to be at the residence, but she's declining medical and nothing got physical.
1: 10-4.

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1: Truck two.
0: Truck two, we're going to be out of service mechanical. We're going to head over to the yard. You can notify the operator and tag one. We have a coolant issue.
1: 10-4.
2: Control 1-2-3.
1: 3, go ahead.
2: What channels are they working this grass fire on?
1: Command 6, TAC 10.
2: Thank you.

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1: Yeah, 296.
0: Airport in 8, 34017, Paul 2.

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1: Good time on.
0: So, I mean, three more engines have to die and see reports to ECD and assist to themselves.
2: The final stop will be east of 6. East of airport on 6.
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2: CBO 2, start that unit code 2. He's not compliant, he's not rolling his window down.
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0: 6. Do we have an attack channel for this?
1: 10-4, calm. Command 6, tap in.
2: 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We might have to do a well check on the mail house mother that resides there. There's another unit available at 10-940, please.
3: Route.
0: Control 1 EMS 1. 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

0: 50 dBs a negative. When I went 97 earlier, the blinds were open. They're closed now. So I'm assuming that the male half is probably going to be in the house.
1: A from male half is in the house, and then the mom was in the backyard. She said she'd be stepping out to talk to you in a second.
0: Copy, I'll stand by. Oh, looks like she's coming out.
1: 10-4. 3-2. 3-2.

Engine 2031. Respond to fire alarm spill. LVK 24. At 225 North Guild Avenue. Cross streets of between Victor Road and East Lawford Street.

0: 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Three Edward 45 prior.
1: 45.
0: For 45 over 901, please help me in California. You guys are in a 901. You're okay here, allow 45 in the back, and we don't have anything further.
2: Engine 2032. Response fire alarm still. LDK 24. At 225 North Guild Avenue. Cross streets are between Victor Road and East Lawford Street.

0: 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Respond to outdoor fire. 702D. At South El Dorado Street and South California Street.
1: 10-20-32, you're canceled. They were testing.

Engine 4, respond to chest pain. 403E, at 1563, Rosemary Lane, number 111. Cross streets are between Crown Avenue and McGraw Street.

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0: 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We've driven down El Dorado. We don't see anybody.
1: 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They're supposed to have someone on site to flag you down, but we'll call them back.

0: 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Engine 12, we're on hold with the railroad.
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0: Well, when they initially called, they said it was at Heinz by the tracks, but they're supposed to meet you at California and El Dorado. They're still not picking up.
1: Control copy.

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Cross streets are between Tallow Shanter Drive and End.

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1: 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Respond to tow quarters. 603C. Status 1501 Security Drive. Cross streets are between Columbia Avenue and Yale Avenue.

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0: 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We're going to start working on the...
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2: 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LDR 13A, at a 4701 S. Mills Avenue, number 19. 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

0: 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He's trying to break the lobby windows and unit challenge.
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3: 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He's alert and conscious right now.
4: We have a route to be around from the north.
0: Right. I'm at center in Acacia with a route. I'm the closest.
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injury left. Respond to chest pain. 224C, at 1031, Sutherland Drive. Cross streets are between Palo Shanter Drive and Waco Way.

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0: So, two were back in touch.

0: 1025.
1: This guy might be, not really responsive to us. Can you just make sure or make sure around go through, please?
0: Paging. Are you clear?
1: Yay, from nuclear. He is not responsive. 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

0: Reach out for.
1: Reach out for.
0: Charles, so I'm related to my call. There's a vehicle, it's 903D, that's not occupied on B Street, just south of MLK, blocking the lane. Can you have a unit or another system respond to handle that?
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Respond to fire alarm 2. 600 QE. At 345, North San Joaquin Street. Cross streets are between E Minor Avenue and East Lindsay Street.

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Cross streets are between Edward Street and East Anderson Street.

0: 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Cross streets are between S. Cardinal Avenue and Bird Avenue.
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And the 6602 E Edward for a fire alarm, 345 North San Joaquin to AT&T. A wet standpipe and a dry standpipe system 3.

Routine for truck 2 and medic 25, district 622 E. Edwards. 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

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He's in the lobby at Valley Dental, 630 South Fairmont, across the Lodi. Sweet D, like David.

0: 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At 735 S. San Joaquin Street. Cross streets are between Hazelton Avenue and BNNSFR.
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LBO 22. At 911, Lloyd Street. Cross streets are between Anna Street and Dolores Street.

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Respond to outdoor fire. 721D. At a 3200 SL Dorado Street. Cross streets are between ID Avenue and Walker's Halevian Road.

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0: 66, Lakeview East, 15F, 1023, over Laura, across the Pacific. 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